0: Tim Lois-Frewith raised the concern about the fees.
1: We just heard some new fees in our city court area, but they're not on this sheet of paper. So how will we approve those new fees we heard about and operationalize them effective July 1st with the rest of these, or what's the plan with the court?
0: Johnson explains the proposed fees weren't on the list because they had been submitted after the deadline. They will be presented at a future Prescott City Council meeting for further discussion and consideration. I'm Bill Monroe reporting.
2: The Prescott Valley Town Council meets at 5:30 tonight to consider tentative adoption of the fiscal 2027 budget. This consideration follows a study session held earlier this month that included an overview of the budget process, key assumptions, and major priorities. The fiscal year 2027 budget totals more than $222 million. Also in the Library Auditorium on Skoog Boulevard tonight, the Prescott Valley Town Council, acting as Community Facilities District Board members, will consider tentative adoption of budgets for the Entertainment Center, Parkway, Pronghorn Ranch, Quailwood Meadows, Stone Ridge, and Southside Community Facilities Districts. 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
2: KPPP weather. Taking a look at your Mix 106 weather. Clear skies and breezy overnight tonight, sunny and windy tomorrow with those gusts over 30 miles per hour. Expect an overnight low 45 tonight in the Prescott Quad Cities with a high tomorrow of 69, 77 for the high on Saturday. Cottonwood and the Verde Valley 50 tonight with a high tomorrow of 80, 87 for the high on Saturday. 37 the overnight low in Flagstaff tonight with a high tomorrow of 63. Into the weekend with a high of 72. It's just after 5 o'clock. I hope you have a great rest of your Thursday. I'm Lindsay Draper. Now let's get you back to your favorite mix of music for over 40 years. 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

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And when I want to have fun in the morning, I hop on board the Rust Bus right here at 106.9 KPPB.

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0: It's the weekend with Blinding Lights, and I'm Gina, working our way towards the weekend. We're one day closer, and our feel-good story comes out of China. You know, I gotta be honest with you, north, south, east, and west, we need more trees, right? And 30,000 volunteers in China traveling to a rural county to help combat desertification by planting 1 million trees to protect farmland and water sources. Volunteers have said that the sandstorms and rugged terrain, relentless sun, and cramped volunteer dorms have been a challenge, but guess what? They're enjoying the camaraderie knowing that they're all doing right by Mother Earth. And we were talking about our population and how we need more trees and more oxygen. So guess what? Everybody go plant a tree. On the way, you don't need, you know, Earth Day to do that. Anna Nellick's up next with Breathe.
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I just might have to take dance lessons from this girl too. You know, so many graduates so excited to get their diplomas and throw those caps off. A student in extreme joy got her diploma from a high school in Baton Rouge, and she did a dance like nobody's business. In fact, she ended up doing a backflip too. 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
6: This check of your Mix 106 weather being brought to you by Gettles High Desert Mechanical. Clear skies and breezy overnight tonight, sunny and windy tomorrow with those gusts over 30 miles per hour. Expect an overnight low 45 tonight in the Prescott Quad Cities with a high tomorrow of 69, 77 for the high on Saturday. Cottonwood and the Verde Valley 50 tonight with a high tomorrow of 80, 87 for the high on Saturday. 37 the overnight low in Flagstaff tonight with a high tomorrow of 63, into the weekend with a high of 72. That's your forecast. 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

0: bring back your... Trying to make some memories with you today. It's Thursday, one day closer to the weekend. Tomorrow we launch you into the weekend, oh fun. So I'm going to get out of here for the day and leave you back inside Billy Ocean's Caribbean Queen. 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See ya.
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0: Taylor Swift, that is Opalites. I am Andrew J. It is great to have you along, and thanks for making me part of your Thursday. Hang tight. Rihanna coming up.
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23: This check of your Mix 106 weather being brought to you by Gettles High Desert Mechanical. Clear skies and breezy overnight tonight, sunny and windy tomorrow with those gusts over 30 miles per hour. Expect an overnight low 45 tonight in the Prescott Quad Cities with a high tomorrow of 69, 77 for the high on Saturday. Cottonwood and Liberty Valley 50 tonight with a high tomorrow of 80, 87 for the high on Saturday. 37 the overnight low in Flagstaff tonight with a high tomorrow of 63, into the weekend with a high of 72. That's your forecast. 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
0: A great song is a great song. 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

0: It's Leona Lewis and Bleeding Love. Great to have you here on your Thursday. I'm Andrew J. Thanks for making me part of your evening. Keep it here. I've got Daniel Powder coming up.
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0: Too Sweet from Hozier. Great to have you along. I am Andrew J. Just sweet enough for your Thursday. Inviting you to keep it here. Got Dua Lipa on the way.
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9: 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KPK.

Andrew McCain, I could not ask for more. I'm Andrew Jay, and I'm glad you're here, not asking for more. Just hang out for a while, okay? Here's Lady Gaga and Bruno Mars. Die with a smile.

0: Say You Won't Let Go. It's James Arthur, and it's Andrew J. along with you, and it's so great to have you here on your Thursday, a little bit closer to our weekend. Hopefully you got some great plans. You're taking us along with you. Stick around. I've got Kelly Clarkson coming up.
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4: This check of your Mix 106 weather being brought to you by Gettles High Desert Mechanical. Clear skies and breezy overnight tonight, sunny and windy tomorrow with those gusts over 30 miles per hour. Expect an overnight low of 45 tonight in the Prescott Quad Cities with a high tomorrow of 69, 77 for the high on Saturday. Cottonwood and the Verde Valley 50 tonight with a high tomorrow of 80, 87 for the high on Saturday. 37 the overnight low in Flagstaff tonight with a high tomorrow of 63, into the weekend with a high of 72. That's your forecast. 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

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Thank you, Prescott Quad Cities, Cottonwood, Verde Valley, Flagstaff, and all of Northern Arizona. 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

0: It's Adele with Hello, and it's Andrew J saying hello to you. How's your Thursday treating you? Hopefully you've had a good one. We're near the end, which is sort of good. Hang on. We'll do an 80s hit from Human League, who, by the way, will be out on tour this summer with, as a matter of fact, they're kicking off next week. They're going to be out on tour with Soft Cell and Alison Moyet from Yaz. Would be a fun show to hit. Also, John Mayer coming your way here in just a bit.
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1: Hi, I'm Broderick from Prescott, and I like riding the Rust Bus with all my friends right here on KPPV. We're in.

0: Jamie and Dean, Man I Need. Great to have you here. I'm Andrew Jade. Thanks for making me part of your Thursday. Stick around. 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

Hootie and the Blowfish, that is Hold My Hand. Great to have you along. It is Andrew J. I hope you are having a decent Thursday. Stick around. I've got music on the way for you from Debbie Gibson. This is Beyonce. It's Halo.

0: Gauthier, someone I used to know, and it's Andrew J. That's sort of Gauthier, isn't it? Someone we used to know. Thanks for hanging out. I got Andy Grammer on the way.
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22: This check of your Mix 106 weather being brought to you by Gettles High Desert Mechanical. Clear skies and breezy overnight tonight, sunny and windy tomorrow with those gusts over 30 miles per hour. Expect an overnight low 45 tonight in the Prescott Quad Cities with a high tomorrow of 69, 77 for the high on Saturday. Cottonwood and the Verde Valley 50 tonight with a high tomorrow of 80, 87 for the high on Saturday. 37 the overnight low in Flagstaff tonight with a high tomorrow of 63, into the weekend with a high of 72. That's your forecast. 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

0: It's Sienna Spiro and Die on This Hill, and I'm Andrew Jay, playing some great music for you here on your Thursday. Stick around. Back to the 80s for Bryan Adams coming up.
1: Hi, this is Beverly D'Angelo, otherwise known as Alan Griswold. And if you want to have a fun ride, jump on the Rush Bus with Russ Edwards.

0: Cruel Summer with Taylor Swift, and I can guarantee you she's not going to have any sort of summer along the lines of cruel anything, pretty much. Hey, glad to have you here. We're going to go back to the 80s for Simple Minds coming up.
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0: 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I'm Andrew J. Feeling a little extraordinary, ready to bring you music from Ed Sheeran right around the corner.
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15: Weather. This check of your Mix 106 weather being brought to you by Gettles High Desert Mechanical. Clear skies and breezy overnight tonight, sunny and windy tomorrow with those gusts over 30 miles per hour. Expect an overnight low of 45 tonight in the Prescott Quad Cities with a high tomorrow of 69, 77 for the high on Saturday. Cottonwood and the Verde Valley 50 tonight with a high tomorrow of 80, 87 for the high on Saturday. 37 the overnight low in Flagstaff tonight with a high tomorrow of 63, into the weekend with a high of 72. That's your forecast. 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

0: As it was, Harry Styles, I'm Andrew J. here as it is, and I hope you're having a good one. 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

0: had some help. That is Morgan Wallen, and thank you for hanging out and being my help here tonight. Hope you have a great rest of your Thursday. You and I will hang out again soon and keep it here. Teddy Swims on the way.
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0: There's Olivia Dean. That is So Easy to Fall in Love. You may have read online that Bee Gees singer Barry Gibb is dead. It's not true. It's a false Facebook page claiming he died. Got 1 million likes over the weekend, but the 79-year-old Bee Gees singer is alive and well. So he should be probably celebrated that he's still with us. His family confirmed he remains healthy, happy, and living life at his Miami area home. That is good news.
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14: This check of your Mix 106 weather being brought to you by Gettles High Desert Mechanical. Clear skies and breezy overnight tonight, sunny and windy tomorrow with those gusts over 30 miles per hour. Expect an overnight low of 45 tonight in the Prescott Quad Cities with a high tomorrow of 69, 77 for the high on Saturday. Cottonwood and the Verde Valley 50 tonight with a high tomorrow of 80, 87 for the high on Saturday. 37 the overnight low in Flagstaff tonight with a high tomorrow of 63, into the weekend with a high of 72. That's your forecast. 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

Louis Capaldi, There's Someone You Loved, and David Bowie. Well, Stevie Ray Vaughan guitar mixed in there too. Let's dance as we get ready for another big marathon of music. On the way, Miley Cyrus and just a bit. R.E.M. Christina Perry kicking things off in a bit.

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0: bill includes CNC Music Factory, Martina McBride, The Commodores, Poison's Bret Michaels, Flo Rida. Kid Rock is not going to be a part of it, although they say many more acts will be going on. Festivities span venues from the U.S. Capitol to Washington Monument, and all kinds of information there can be found on their website, the Great American State Fair, the Freedom 250, if you want to go look that up.
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0: Hi, this is Scott O'Neill from the Scott O'Neill Band of Northern Arizona Blues Alliance. When I'm not ripping out tunes on my guitar, I'm kicking back on the Rust Bus with Russ Edwards on KPPV.
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1: All the late night talking Harry Styles, and a lot is more set with You Learn. It's Todd. We'll play John Parr, the song Man in Motion, St. Elmo's Fire from, yes, that movie from the mid-80s that's coming up. Carrie Underwood, Before He Cheats, will be coming up too. Speaking of country music, Dolly Parton launching her flagship travel center June 24th in Cornersville, Tennessee. It's a new roadside destination off Exit 22 on I-65. 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
15: This check of your Mix 106 weather being brought to you by Gettles High Desert Mechanical. Clear skies and breezy overnight tonight, sunny and windy tomorrow with those gusts over 30 miles per hour. Expect an overnight low of 45 tonight in the Prescott Quad Cities with a high tomorrow of 69, 77 for the high on Saturday. Cottonwood and the Verde Valley 50 tonight with a high tomorrow of 80, 87 for the high on Saturday. 37 the overnight low in Flagstaff tonight with a high tomorrow of 63, into the weekend with a high of 72. That's your forecast. 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

KDBV The Mix 106.9, celebrating 40 years of bringing you your favorite music. Thank you, Prescott, Quad Cities, Cottonwood, Verde Valley, Flagstaff, and all of Northern Arizona. We couldn't have done it without you.

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1: Royals and Lord there and John Parr, St. Elmo's Fire a little bit ago. Steve Perry from Journey. Song is called Oh Sherry. His first big hit he released after he walked away from the band, did that solo album. That's coming up. Also, Lady Gaga, Bad Romance plays in just a bit, too.
2: Hello, this is Terry Furlong, lead guitarist for the Grassroots and longtime Prescott resident. And when I'm rolling around town, I like to ride the Rust Bus on the Mix 106.9.

0: Hunter X there, that is called Golden Untied. If you have a name like Joey Danger, I guess you do stuff that would seem dangerous for a 7-year-old. Yeah, Joey Danger Evermore has set a new record as the youngest to scale the El Capitan in Yosemite. That's California's massive granite formation in Yosemite National Park. The Colorado child began his ascent at age 6, reached the 7,500 plus foot peak after celebrating his 7th birthday during the 5-day climb starting on May 16th. That's amazing. 7 years old. I'm still trying to learn how to tie my shoes at that point.
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Hi, this is Chino Valley's own Drew Rinn from X Factor and American Idol. And when I want to have fun in the morning, I hop on board the Rust Bus right here at 106.9 KPPB.

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0: That's Sharon, Bad Habits, and another power ballad from the 80s, courtesy of Heart and Alone, back there a bit ago. Well, a rescue team successfully extracted five villagers from a submerged cave in central Laos after an eight-day ordeal that started May 19th. The group had entered underground tunnels to search for gold when flash flooding blocked their exit route, trapping all seven miners. Two individuals remain unaccounted for, which is kind of scary to think. I'm glad they saved at least five of them, but I hope they get the other two if they can.
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14: Thanks for making the Mix 106 your choice for your early Friday. Sunny skies, gusty winds, warm temperatures today and tomorrow. After an overnight low of 45, expect high of 69 today in the Prescott Quad Cities area with an overnight low of 43 and a high of 77 tomorrow. 50 degrees tonight for Cottonwood in the Verde Valley with a high of 80. An overnight low of 46 and 88 tomorrow. And after 37 in Flagstaff, high today of 63, an overnight low of 33 and a high of 72 on Saturday. Have a great Friday. I'm Bill Monroe, and I'll get back your favorite mix music for more than 40 years, the Mix 106.
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0: Just Mike, there's Bruno Mars and Faith Hill and Breathe back there a bit ago. Well, in travel news, looks like there is a lawsuit out there for Carnival Cruise Lines from a person who was on one of their ships. His name is Jorge Luis Alvarado Nunez. Filed a federal lawsuit against Carnival Cruise Lines seeking $5 million, $5 million, after suffering second-degree burns on both feet aboard the Carnival Magic May of last year. Says he sustained burns within seconds of walking barefoot 20 steps across an overheated pool deck. Lawsuit alleges Carnival failed to warn passengers about dangerous deck temperatures, post warning signs, monitor heat levels, or require footwear. Wouldn't you? Well, I don't doubt that he probably has some sort of case, but it's May. It's probably hot. Wouldn't you think you'd probably want to, you know, have some sandals or something? That would be me. But nonetheless, well, Carnival has faced all kinds of lawsuits in recent years. One over a passenger losing both legs during a Bahamas excursion and a mobility scooter accident during disembarkation, which you don't want that.
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0: I want you, I need you, oh God. I need these beautiful things that I've got.
1: It's a boom, beautiful things, and men and work down under. New survey out there. 4 in 10 drivers consider their car to be their happy place. There's some folks who like to go. They like to listen to music. They like to hear their podcasts. They like to get phone calls out of the way, and maybe they have the ability to, you know, Bluetooth their phones through their systems like most new cars do. Over half said driving in the morning, their favorite time of day. A quarter of the folks who were surveyed opting for early morning and some mid-morning. Key happiness factors include no traffic, favorite music, sunny weather. That's all good stuff.
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0: Taylor Swift there. That is Opalite and Eurythmics. Sweet Dreams Are Made of This. A brand new study of 180 family medicine patients found 5 minutes of in-person Christian prayer after routine appointments significantly reduced both pain and anxiety compared to listening to soft music. Prayer recipients reported 1 to 2 point larger pain reductions immediately, and at 2 weeks, though, benefits faded by 6 weeks, they say. All right. There's something to keep in mind as Elton John and Dua Lipa get ready for Cold Heart, which is next.
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12: Thanks for making the Mix 106 your choice for your early Friday. Sunny skies, gusty winds, warm temperatures today and tomorrow. After an overnight low of 45, expect high of 69 today in the Prescott Quad Cities area, with an overnight low of 43 and a high of 77 tomorrow. 50 degrees tonight for Cottonwood in the Verde Valley with a high of 80. An overnight low of 46 and 88 tomorrow. And after 37 in Flagstaff, high today of 63, an overnight low of 33 and a high of 72 on Saturday. Have a great Friday. I'm Bill Monroe. 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

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Thank you, Prescott Quad Cities, Cottonwood, Verde Valley, Flagstaff, and all of Northern Arizona. We couldn't have done it without you.

0: There's Sia Unstoppable and Patrick Swayze. She's Like the Wind. How do you feel about this new automated ball strike system this season? They did some research. They found about 38% of Americans support the technology. The ABS system allows each team 2 challenges per game to contest umpire calls, but teams lose challenge privileges after 2 incorrect appeals. All right. We'll see how this experiment goes. Meantime, Ed Sheeran Photograph is next.
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0: 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It breaks down to $300 for everyday expenses, $600 for vet visits. 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That'd be a nice little relief if you're a pet owner in New Jersey.
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4: Thanks for making the Mix 106 your choice for your early Friday. Sunny skies, gusty winds, warm temperatures today and tomorrow. After an overnight low of 45, expect high of 69 today in the Prescott Quad Cities area, with an overnight low of 43 and a high of 77 tomorrow. 50 degrees tonight for Cottonwood in the Verde Valley with a high of 80. An overnight low of 46 and 88 tomorrow. And after 37 in Flagstaff, high today of 63, an overnight low of 33 and a high of 72 on Saturday. Have a great Friday. 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

0: The Bar Song Shaboozy and Todd here, by the way. Catch up on what's happening with me and my friends. There is a podcast we've been doing for over 3 years called the Jeremy and Todd Top 5. You can find it wherever you get your podcast from. It's dropped every week, Friday morning, first thing. Matter of fact, it should be up there right now if you want to go check it out.
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0: Olivia Dean, the man I need. Todd here. If you're following FIFA, you probably already know this, but in case you don't, the first game of the FIFA World Cup is less than 2 weeks away, and it's going to be all over the place. All you're going to hear is FIFA, FIFA, FIFA. So if that makes you happy, it'll be great. If not, well, you won't care, and you'll just do something else during that time. Maroon 5 and Memories coming up. Hang on.
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And if you want to have a fun ride, jump on the Russ Bus with Russ Edwards.

0: Three Doors Down here without you. Laura Brannigan, Miles Smith back there a little bit ago, and stargazing. Speaking of stargazing, get ready for a rare blue micromoon this weekend. A blue moon that's the most distant and smallest looking full moon of the year. Probably need a telescope or some binoculars or some kind of fancy schmancy eyewear or something just to be able to see it, but it'll be up there, so enjoy. Feather and Sabrina Carpenter on the way.
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10: 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Sunny skies, gusty winds, warm temperatures today and tomorrow. After an overnight low of 45, expect high of 69 today in the Prescott Quad Cities area, with an overnight low of 43 and a high of 77 tomorrow. 50 degrees tonight for Cottonwood in the Verde Valley with a high of 80. An overnight low of 46 and 88 tomorrow. And after 37 in Flagstaff, high today of 63, an overnight low of 33 and a high of 72 on Saturday. Have a great Friday. I'm Bill Monroe, and I'll just get back to your favorite mix music for more than 40 years, the Mix 106.

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Thank you, Prescott, Quad Cities, Cottonwood, Verde Valley, Flagstaff, and all of Northern Arizona. We couldn't have done it without you.

0: Santa Spiro, and that is called Die on This Hill, Eagle Eye Cherry, and Save Tonight with Todd. By the way, this is something that I'm kind of happy about, actually. YouTube says they're going to start automatically labeling videos that are created using AI. Some of them you can really tell. Some of them you can't. So that's kind of a nice thing there, too. I wish they would identify all the music on, like, some of these streaming platforms that's AI. They fool me every single time.
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0: Say, it isn't just you that loves the music on KPPV 106.9. 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

0: Taylor Swift, The Fate of Ophelia, and Irene Cara. Flashdance, What a Feeling. I'm Todd. Wacky but true story. Police in Vernon, Connecticut uncovered a homemade cannon in a vehicle's trunk during a routine traffic stop. Officer pulled the car over for erratic driving. Noted signs of impairment in the driver. Yeah, that's what you need. Allegedly impaired driver with erratic driving with a homemade cannon. That's a horrible combination.
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1: A great song is a great song, and there are a lot of great songs to go around. The variety.

0: Ordinary is Alex Warren. Roxette, Listen to Your Heart in there too. Finally, Friday, we are into the weekend. I'm Steve Lee. Hope we have some fun planned for this weekend. Last weekend of May. Summer, I know we have the solstice in a few weeks, but this is summertime, so we got to start doing our summer bucket list.
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9: 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Sunny skies, gusty winds, warm temperatures today and tomorrow. After an overnight low of 45, expect high of 69 today in the Prescott Quad Cities area, with an overnight low of 43 and a high of 77 tomorrow. 50 degrees tonight for Cottonwood in the Verde Valley with a high of 80. An overnight low of 46 and 88 tomorrow. And after 37 in Flagstaff, high today of 63, an overnight low of 33 and a high of 72 on Saturday. Have a great Friday. 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

0: Girls Like You is Maroon 5. Piano Man from Billy Joel 2. There's this new biopic on Billy Joel forthcoming. He is not endorsing it whatsoever. It was like the story of Billy Joel in the early days as told by his former manager. It sounds as if he and that former manager are not BFFs anymore. So Billy and whatever the stories are this guy's going to tell, Billy is not a fan of that.
1: A great song is a great song. And there are a lot of great songs to go around.
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0: circles his post. Annie Lennox walking on broken glass, too. It is Friday. The weekend is here. I was sad to hear about Claude Lemieux. Claude Lemieux, hockey player, four-time Stanley Cup champion, has passed away at the age of 60. I mean, I remember those pictures of Claude when he played. He was missing all his front teeth. He looked like a classic hockey player. They have not said, like, what happened, where he was, anything like that, other than he's passed away. 60.
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1: A great song is a great song, and there are a lot of great songs to go around. 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

Heaven is a place on earth. Some people believe that, that there is a place, heaven, and we just haven't discovered it yet. Like it's hidden somewhere in the jungle. Seriously, there, but there are also folks that believe the world is flat and we didn't walk on the moon and Bigfoot is sneaking around outside your house. Belinda, whew, may have touched on a few things with folks there. It is Friday with Bigfoot.

0: then I'll write your name.
1: There's an artist named Suki Waterhouse, and she just announced she is going to Taylor Swift's wedding. Like, everybody is leaking that they're going to, well, I got an invitation, I'm going to T-Swift's wedding. It is still amazing that all these people say they're going. Ed Sheeran, Suki Waterhouse, there are a bunch. Andy Reid of the Kansas City Chiefs, Patrick Mahomes. I'm surprised that no one has leaked the date and place that the wedding will be.
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0: Thanks for making the Mix 106 your choice for your early Friday. Sunny skies, gusty winds, warm temperatures today and tomorrow. After an overnight low of 45, expect high of 69 today in the Prescott Quad Cities area, with an overnight low of 43 and a high of 77 tomorrow. 50 degrees tonight for Cottonwood in the Verde Valley with a high of 80. An overnight low of 46 and 88 tomorrow. And after 37 in Flagstaff, high today of 63, an overnight low of 33 and a high of 72 on Saturday. Have a great Friday. I'm Bill Monroe. 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

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Thank you, Prescott Quad Cities, Cottonwood, Verde Valley, Flagstaff, and all of Northern Arizona. 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

0: Carly Rae, Call Me Maybe, Stevie Wonder, a part-time. I love her in there, too. It is Friday. We are into the weekend. Lots of talk about Dennis Quaid today. Apparently, he has filed with a judge asking to stop paying child support to his ex-wife. Both their kids have graduated high school. Dennis Quaid has been paying $14,000 in child support a month. Kids are out of school now. He's like, you know, I don't think I should be paying that anymore. So I don't know what the judge has said, but, you know, that's what, $160,000-ish a year in child support?
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0: she is like the darling of 2026. Olivia Dean, she won the Grammy for Best New Artist, has just won an AMA the other night, American Music Award. She's got a new record out, is doing an arena tour this summer. New song with Sam Fender, like she's everywhere.
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1: KPPV, good morning, and a big, huge, happy Friday to you. The last Friday of May 2026. It'll be June coming out of the weekend. Adjust your calendars accordingly as you board the Ross Bus with me, Russ Edwards, here on the Morning Mix. Stay right there. Your chance at 15 seconds of fame is coming up with your Friday shout-outs. I'll have some of your weekend happenings, and I'll have all your favorite music to get you ready for your weekend with my co-pilot Steve Lee and Scott Connors giving you the latest music, gossip, and national news. Yeah, it's that time of the year, so get ready for another windy day today with gusts of up to 30 to 40 miles per hour in some areas. Currently about 47 in the Prescott Quad Cities, 56 in Cottonwood, and 40 right now in Flagstaff. It's also the time of the year that you might see those Renaissance festivals. The one down in the valley wrapped up last month. Gotta tell you, it's been quite a few years since I've been to one of those. Flagstaff used to have one that we went to every year, my wife and I. Kind of miss that, the jousting and those giant turkey legs. I'm talking about it because today is also End of the Middle Ages Day. Historians say that May 29th, 1453 is the day the Middle Ages ended due to the fall of Constantinople. Ed Sheeran might be thinking of those knights in shining armor. He's starting us off with Castle on the Hill right here on the Ross Bus and the Morning Mix 106.9.
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Hi, this is Chino Valley's own Drew Wren from X Factor and American Idol. 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

0: This program is made possible in part by a grant from Schmuckers, the jelly for schmoes.
1: Hi, this is Scott O'Neill from the Scott O'Neill Band of Northern Arizona Blues Alliance. When I'm not ripping out tunes on my guitar, I'm kicking back on the Rust Bus with Russ Edwards on KPPV.
2: We're into the mix.

0: I was just thinking about it. Add Adele's name to the list of artists who are engaged, allegedly, but not getting married anytime soon, right? How long's Adele been engaged? It's been over a year now that she's been engaged, allegedly, not married. Gaga for a long time. Gaga since the Olympics. Miley Cyrus is engaged. That's why I don't think, when we get down the stretch here, Taylor is going to get married.
1: The economy is booming. The Dow has never been higher. Millionaires are being made by the minute. Yet, tragically, these new moneyed men are faced with a drastic shortage of butlers. America is faced with a shortage of qualified, trained butlers. What good is a mansion without a man to open the door for you? 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
15: 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Thanks for joining me in this early portion of the day. Yeah, bright lights and red carpets, you know what that means. Time for your chance at 15 seconds of fame. Time once again for your Friday shout-out. So listen up for your name. You might just hear it. Here we go. A shout-out to Dakota, living and working in Prescott. A hearty Russ Boss hello going out to loyal listener Jamie in Chino Valley. A shout-out to listener Kelly in Dewey. And finally, a shout-out to Jay, his little boy Colton, and the rest of Jay's family, all from Scottsdale. We met them out on Watson Lake this past Memorial Day weekend, and they'll be checking us out on the KPPV app. Our grandson Jackson is such a little socialite. He grabbed a handful of popcorn from the snack bag, ran right up to little Colton, who was about the same age, and said, "Hi, I'm Jackson," and handed him some of that popcorn. Then right before we parted ways, he invited the whole family to come over to our house and play sometime. What a great little kid. Do you have a special message, a song request, a birthday, anniversary, or just want to hear your name over the radio? Then post it on the KPPV 106.9 Facebook page or call me at 445-8289. I'll include you and or your message in my weekly shout-outs. 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Right here on the Ross Boss and the Morning Mix 106.9. Happy Friday.
16: Hi, this is Chino Valley's own Drew Wren from X Factor and American Idol. And when I want to have fun in the morning, I hop on board the Ross Bus on the Morning Mix right here at 106.9 KPPV.

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0: That is golden. Can't help falling in love. UB40, Gwen, don't speak in there too. Finally Friday into the weekend, last weekend of May. How are we going with that? Finishing up May, summer, bucket list. Time to get, you know, start knocking things off. I've been riding the bike. We're shooting for 1,000 miles by the end of the summer. Really, I think we can really get it.
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11: 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Sunny and breezy today with southern winds gusting it up to 25 to 30 miles per hour. Clear tonight with a medium breeze, then for your Saturday, sunny and a good deal warmer with light to moderate southwest winds. Expect a high of about 74 today in the Prescott Quad Cities with low tonight of 45 and a high of 79 tomorrow. 83, the high today for Cottonwood and the Verde Valley with a low tonight of 52 and a high tomorrow of 88. 68 degrees and gusty breezes today for Flagstaff with a low tonight of 36 and a high on Saturday of 73. That's your KPPV forecast. 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
12: Hello, this is Terry Furlong, lead guitarist for the Grassroots and longtime Prescott resident. 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

0: You're Too Sweet for Me. That is Hozier. Club Nouveau or Lean on Me in front of that. I'm Steve Friday. Total celebrity gossip. But Gayle King, if you follow this story, Gayle King is on CBS, the morning show. She has kind of dissed on her ex-husband, talked about him cheating on her. They just got divorced. She walked in on him cheating with her friend. And everybody was like, no, oh my God, no. Now the ex-husband has stepped up to make a comment. So yesterday he said, yep, she caught me and I just want to say I'm sorry. I thought he would have something more intriguing to say. Nope. Wife caught me with her friend. Yep, true. And it's almost like a Shaggy song. But I saw you in the bathroom. Wasn't me. Not his response. He's like, yep, she saw me.
1: 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The Dow has never been higher. Millionaires are being made by the minute. Yet tragically, these new moneyed men are faced with a drastic shortage of butlers. 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What good is a mansion without a man to open the door for you? 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The newly rich need houseboys, valets, lackeys, henchmen. Please don't let America's millionaires spend one more day spreading their own caviar. 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
10: 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Russ Edwards with you here on the Mix 106.9. Thanks so much for coming along with me on this fabulous Friday. We are coming to the end of the 6 o'clock hour, which has been brought to you by Yavapai College. If you're looking for some excellent entertainment, do not forget about the Yavapai College Performing Arts Center. I mean, how could you? Everything from the Prescott Pop Symphony and the Arizona Philharmonic Orchestra to live plays, musical and comedy acts, plus blockbuster Broadway shows like Phantom of the Opera. Just log on to ycpac.com for more info and have fun. Hey, speaking of that, the Prescott Symphony Orchestra will be making its first appearance for the season at the college's Jim and Linda Lee Performing Arts Center this Sunday at 3 p.m. Yeah, let me tell you, if the kids are old enough, do what my parents did. Start taking them to the symphony if they're old enough. It's an incredible experience. It certainly was for my brother and I, because not only did we gain an appreciation for classical music, We could also talk more eloquently about the heavy metal music we listened to as teenagers. 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
1: Good Friday morning to you. Russ Edwards here again. Let's get you informed with your KPPV news. A self-inflicted gunshot wound leads to juvenile arrests and the discovery of vehicle thefts.
5: At around 3 a.m. on May 9th, the Avapai County Sheriff's deputies responded to a Cottonwood hospital after a male teen arrived with a gunshot wound to his leg. He was later flown to a Flagstaff hospital for surgery. Sheriff's detectives later learned the wound was self-inflicted. Investigators also learned a car was seen fleeing the hospital after dropping the teen off. The Sheriff's Office Criminal Investigations Bureau identified the other teenager involved. Search warrants were served at the homes of both juveniles, and evidence that linked them to weapons offenses and multiple recent vehicle thefts were discovered. The suspects were allegedly recording themselves on video. Both juveniles have been arrested, and they face charges of weapons misconduct and burglary. I'm Greg Paul reporting.
1: The former Habitat for Humanity director has been convicted of embezzling hundreds of thousands of dollars.
6: A Prescott Police Department investigation started in February 2024 when Habitat officials had received an anonymous letter advising they should look into executive director Karen Northcutt. An internal investigation revealed money was missing from the organization's accounts. According to Yavapai County Attorney's Office officials, bank and credit card accounts were used to pay Northcutt's mortgage and utilities, and she bought vehicles and numerous other items. She also made cash withdrawals exceeding $100,000 and opened an unauthorized credit card account to which she charged $187,000. The loss to the Prescott Area Habitat for Humanity is $826,000. 1 week ago, the 62-year-old Northcutt was found guilty of fraudulent schemes, theft, money laundering, and other charges. Sentencing is scheduled for 3 p.m. on July 6th in Yavapai County Superior Court. Northcutt is facing 10 and a half years in state prison. I'm Bill Monroe reporting.
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1: Taking a look at your May 29th Morning Mix forecast, brought to you by Yavapai Block. Sunny and breezy today with southern winds gusting it up to 25 to 30 miles per hour. Clear tonight with a medium breeze. Then for your Saturday, sunny and a good deal warmer with light to moderate southwest winds, and those temps increasing back up to the high 80s by Monday. Expect a high of about 70 today in the Prescott Quad Cities with a low tonight of 44 and a high of 76 tomorrow. 79, the high today for Cottonwood and the Verde Valley with a low tonight of 51 and a high tomorrow of 85. 65 degrees and a wind advisory for strong gusty winds today for Flagstaff with a low tonight of 37 and a high on Friday of 69. Currently 54 in the Prescott Quad Cities, 63 in Cottonwood, and 46 right now in Flagstaff. It's just after 7 o'clock. Please be careful and courteous to each other on the roads and have a fantastic Friday. I'm Russ Edwards. 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

Hi, this is Chino Valley's own Drew Rinn from X Factor and American Idol. And when I want to have fun in the morning, I hop on board the Rust Bus right here at 106.9 KPPV.

0: Bruno won some AMAs the other night. I Just Might, his new one. Beach Boys with Kokomo in there too. May the 29th, today, kind of a big deal in history. It was May the 29th of 1953 that Sir Edmund Hillary and Tenzing Norgay got to the top of Mount Everest, part of a British expedition, but today was the first time anybody did it. Did you see a couple of weeks ago, in one day, like 280 people summited Everest? It's not so much going up. Mallory may have gotten there before Edmund Hillary, but Mallory didn't make it back down alive, so it's possible he got there, but it was today that the pair, Tenzing and Edmund Hillary, went up and down and lived.
1: The economy is booming. The Dow has never been higher. Millionaires are being made by the minute. Yet tragically, these new moneyed men are faced with a drastic shortage of butlers. America is faced with a shortage of qualified, trained butlers. What good is a mansion without a man to open the door for you? What's the point of breakfast on sterling silver unless it's being carried to your bedside every morning by a gentleman's gentleman? The newly rich need houseboys, valets, lackeys, henchmen. Please don't let America's millionaires spend one more day spreading their own caviar. Become a butler.
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10: KPPV, you might be thinking about being a big, big winner on the Russ Bus with me, Russ Edwards, live with you here on the Morning Mix. Here we are at another Friday. Yeah, gotta love those short holiday weeks, right? Yeehaw. Well, how you doing? About 29 minutes past the 7 o'clock hour. Thanks so much for letting me keep you company today. All right, got Wood, Flagstaff, Prescott, Quad Cities, Verde Valley. First off, don't forget the big thing happening this weekend. 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Got to see him last time he came around. What a show. 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Okay, now for the big thing going on this summer. It is day number 4 of our 106 Days of Summer contest, the longest running radio contest in Arizona. All you gotta do is just listen for me and my partner Lindsay Draper to tell you when to call for great prizes every single workday all summer long. Today's prize, a gift certificate to Pralines of Prescott, which in my opinion has some of the best hot chocolate I have ever tasted. Now, everyone who gets a daily prize then entered into the drawing for the huge grand prize, that $3,000 shopping spree at the end of the contest in September. But hey, can't get lucky on the call-ins? Having a little trouble with that? Then just go to kppv.com and register for the grand prize drawing that way. We'll make it easy for you. There is a grand prize winner every single year guaranteed. Might be you this time around. Who knows? It's hip to be here, it's hip to be there. And Huey Lewis says it's also hip to be square. He's up next, right here on the Russ Boss and the Morning Mix 106.9, sailing through this Friday to your weekend.
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0: 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Sunny and breezy today with southern winds gusting it up to 25 to 30 miles per hour. Clear tonight with a medium breeze. Then for your Saturday, sunny and a good deal warmer with light to moderate southwest winds. Expect a high of about 70 today in the Prescott Quad Cities with a low tonight of 44 and a high of 76 tomorrow. 79, the high today for Cottonwood and the Verde Valley, with a low tonight of 51 and a high tomorrow of 85. 65 degrees and a wind advisory for strong gusty winds today for Flagstaff, with a low tonight of 37 and a high on Friday of 69. That's your KPPV forecast. 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

0: There's Benson. Sorry, I'm here for someone else. Faith, this kiss in there too. Lord is on the way. Friday. Have a great weekend. We'll catch up soon.
1: The economy is booming. The Dow has never been higher. Millionaires are being made by the minute. Yet tragically, these new moneyed men are faced with a drastic shortage of butlers. America is faced with a shortage of qualified, trained butlers. What good is a mansion without a man to open the door for you? 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Become a butler.
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11: 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That, of course, for all of y'all, Pine County 100.7 FM for Flagstaff and Coconino. How you doing? Happy Friday. Yeah, here we are at right up against another weekend. Man, oh man, I've said it before, I'll say it again. Love those short holiday weeks, don't you? Hey, thanks for letting me tag along with you on this fabulous Friday morning. We are wrapping up the 7 o'clock hour now, which has been brought to you by the new Exceptional Community Hospital on Highway 69 in Prescott, right around Yavapai Hills. My wife went there for a minor wrist injury. 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Back to more of Best Riding now with Lord and those Royals coming up, which is appropriate, as today just happens to be End of the Middle Ages Day. 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
1: Good Friday morning. Russ Edwards back with you again. Let's get you up to date with your KPPV news. Two former employees tied to Colt Grill locations in northern Arizona and Alabama have pleaded guilty to charges involving hiring and harboring undocumented workers.
3: In July of last year, 28 search warrants and 4 federal arrest warrants were served in Prescott, Prescott Valley, Cottonwood, Sedona, and Foley, Alabama. These warrants were related to illegal money laundering, labor exploitation, and human smuggling discovered following a 3-year-long investigation. Luis Rogel Jaimez and Iris Romero Molina have admitted to employing undocumented workers at Colt Grill restaurants. According to Yavapai County Sheriff's Office officials, both remain in federal custody and are scheduled for sentencing next month before expected deportation after serving their prison sentences. I'm Bill Monroe reporting.
1: If you're going camping this weekend, be bear aware.
4: Bears are typically shy and tend to avoid humans, but their excellent sense of smell can be problematic for both the animals and humans as they search for an easy meal. Arizona Game and Fish Department officials are advising those living in or visiting bear country to remove or block access to trash, food, or other attachments such as pet food or birdseed. When camping, keep food secured and inaccessible to bears. And don't keep food in a tent. Don't burn leftover food or trash on the grill. Set up a campsite away from places where bears might look for food, such as creeks, rivers, and other bodies of water. When hiking, don't wear scented lotions or perfumes. Make noise or hike in groups. In case of a black bear encounter, don't run away and never play dead. Back away slowly while maintaining eye contact with the bear. I'm Marty Myers reporting.
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1: 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Sunny and breezy today with southern winds gusting at up to 25 to 30 miles per hour. Clear tonight with a medium breeze. Then for your Saturday, sunny and a good deal warmer with light to moderate southwest winds and those temps increasing back up to the high 80s by Monday. Expect a high of about 70 today in the Prescott Quad Cities with a low tonight of 44 and a high of 76 tomorrow. 79, the high today for Cottonwood and the Verde Valley with a low tonight of 51 and a high tomorrow of 85. 65 degrees and a wind advisory for strong gusty winds today for Flagstaff with a low tonight of 37 and a high on Friday of 69. Currently 58 in the Prescott Quad Cities, 67 in Cottonwood and 52 right now in Flagstaff. It's just after 8 o'clock. Please be careful and courteous to each other on the roads. Have a fun Friday. I'm Russ Edwards. 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

0: All right. Well, I don't know if you heard about this news a couple of days ago, but Matthew Perry's assistant. Yeah. Did you hear about this? He got sentenced to 41 months in prison for his involvement surrounding Matthew's death.
1: The economy is booming. The Dow has never been higher. Millionaires are being made by the minute. Yet tragically, these new moneyed men are faced with a drastic shortage of butlers. America is faced with a shortage of qualified, trained butlers. What good is a mansion without a man to open the door for you? 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The newly rich need houseboys, valets, lackeys, henchmen. Please don't let America's millionaires spend one more day spreading their own caviar. Become a butler.
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11: KPPV, happy Friday morning. You might be thinking about bright lights and red carpets on the Russ Bus with me, Russ Edwards, live with you here on the Morning Mix. Happy Friday, about 25, almost 26 minutes past your 8 o'clock hour. Here we are up against another weekend. Thanks so much for joining me. Yeah, bright lights, red carpets, you know what that means. Oh, yes, time for your chance at 15 seconds of fame. Time, once again, for your Friday shout-outs. Listen up for your name. It might be in here. Here you go. A shout-out to Dakota, living and working in Prescott. A hearty Russ Bus hello going out to loyal listener Jamie in Chino Valley. A shout-out to listener Kelly in Dewey. And finally, a shout-out to Jay, his little boy Colton, and the rest of his family, all from Scottsdale. We met them out on Watson Lake this past Memorial Day weekend, and they'll be checking us out on the KPPV app. Our grandson, Jackson, such a little social lady. He saw them and saw the little Colton there and grabbed a handful of popcorn from our snack bag, ran right up to little Colton, who was about the same age as he was, and said, "Hi, I'm Jackson." Handed him some of that popcorn. Then right before we parted ways, he invited them all to come to our house and play with him sometime. What a great kid. All right, do you have a special message, a song request, a birthday, anniversary, or just want to hear your name over the radio? Then post it on the KPPV 106.9 Facebook page. Do that with a reply to one of our posts. Or call me at 445-8289, or you can even use some of the email addresses on our kppv.com website. I'll include you and or your message in my weekly shout out. Speaking of requests, Jill in Cottonwood wants to hear some Katy Perry, and so you will, Jill. She's up next, along with some Steve Winwood and Ed Sheeran right here on the Russ Bus and the Morning Mix 106.9.
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7: This Friday, check of your Mix 106.9 weather, sponsored by Yavapai College. Sunny and breezy today with southern winds gusting it up to 25 to 30 miles per hour. Clear tonight with a medium breeze. Then for your Saturday, sunny and a good deal warmer with light to moderate southwest winds. Expect a high of about 70 today in the Prescott Quad Cities with a low tonight of 44 and a high of 76 tomorrow. 79, the high today for Cottonwood and the Verde Valley, with a low tonight of 51 and a high tomorrow of 85. 65 degrees and a wind advisory for strong gusty winds today for Flagstaff, with a low tonight of 37 and a high on Friday of 69. That's your KPPV forecast. 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

0: Hey, good morning. I'm Scott, heading up on the top of the hour. Well, boy, Western Europe in some unfamiliar territory. They've got quite the heat wave going on. London just hit 95.2 degrees the other day, topping their previous record of 91 degrees, set way the heck back in 1922 and 1944. In fact, these days, only 5% of homes in London have air conditioning.
1: The economy is booming. The Dow has never been higher. Millionaires are being made by the minute. Yet tragically, these new moneyed men are faced with a drastic shortage of butlers. America is faced with a shortage of qualified, trained butlers. What good is a mansion without a man to open the door for you? What's the point of breakfast on sterling silver unless it's being carried to your bedside every morning by a gentleman's gentleman? The newly rich need houseboys, valets, lackeys, henchmen. Please don't let America's millionaires spend one more day spreading their own caviar. Become a butler.
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5: Yeah, KBBB, good Friday morning. Can you believe it's a Friday again already? Don't you love those holiday weeks? Yeah, Russ Edwards with you. Hey, you can tell I'm getting ready to just have a great old time today, huh? I'm already having a great time. I'm going to have even more fun once I go ahead and clock out of here later on today. Don't forget, speaking of later on, day number 4 of the 106 days of summer. Got a cool prize lined up, a gift certificate to Pralines of Prescott. Oh, you've never been. That is a delicious place. Some of the best hot chocolate I've ever had. Russ Edwards with you here on The Mix 106.9. Thanks so much for riding along with me on this Friday morning. We are closing out the 8 o'clock hour, which has been brought to you by MTE Communications. If you're wishing your internet was a bit more reliable, like a lot of us, and affordable, yeah, you keep getting that internet that drops out, yet you're paying over $100 a month for it, yeah. 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On Sunday, returning to the Findlay Toyota Center, I was mentioning this in the 7 o'clock hour, Ringo Starr and his all-star band. Man, got to see him last time he came around. What a show. And can't believe, you know, Ringo Starr is in his 80s and he jumps around like a young guy in his 20s. It's amazing. Tickets and info at FinleyToyotaCenter.com. Now back to the music you tune in for with Glass Animals and Heat Waves coming up in more ways than one, because I can only assume it's going to be another hot summer in the Northland. Although, I did see something about the possibility of more monsoon rains this year. I guess we'll see. 9 a.m. news and weather coming at you, too. 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
2: Good Friday morning to you. Russ Edwards here again. Let's get you in the know with your KPPV news. The 2026 winners of the Stay Healthy Essay and Youth Poster Contest have been announced.
4: Launched in 2019, the Essay Contest invites young people to explore the impacts of substance abuse and express their thoughts with their peers. The first and second place winners are from Camp Verde High School, while there was a tie for third place between a Prescott Lakes Parkway School student and Academy at Mingus in Cottonwood student. Most of the honorable mentions were students from Mingus Union High School, but students at Camp Verde High School, Prescott Lakes Parkway School, American Heritage Academy in Cottonwood, and Bradshaw Mountain High School also received honorable mentions. As for the Youth Poster Contest, a 6th grader at Acorn Montessori School in Prescott Valley and a 17-year-old Prescott High School student have each won $500 for their grand prize entries. Winners in other age categories each receive $50 Amazon gift cards. I'm Lindsay Draper reporting.
2: The Prescott Valley Town Council has approved a 10-year plan for the future.
5: The capital improvement plan includes proposed projects submitted by town departments that are evaluated through a structured process. Councilwoman Janelle Kill voted against the plan last night. Finance Director Selena Morris gave more details about the plan.
6: The first year being included in the budget, which totals about $74 million. Just a reminder that the capital improvement plan is how we prioritize critical infrastructure. That does also include the first year of the capital improvement program and plan for long-term planning.
5: The Prescott Valley Town Council also adopted the fiscal year 2027 tentative budget, which totals over $22 million. This is the last budget for Morris, and Mayor Cal Palaguta expressed appreciation for.
7: You're moving on, and I just want to say that it has been a pleasure working with you. You are a true budget machine, I would say, and you do a great job, and the town is better for you being here. So I wish you all the luck in the future.
5: Keel and Councilman Kenneth Freund voted against tentative adoption. Final adoption is scheduled for June 25th. I'm Bill Monroe reporting.
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2: 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Sunny and breezy today with southern winds gusting it up to 25 to 30 miles per hour. Clear tonight with a medium breeze. Then for your Saturday, sunny and a good deal warmer with light to moderate southwest winds and those temps increasing back up to the high 80s by Monday. Expect a high of about 70 today in the Prescott Quad Cities with a low tonight of 44 and a high of 76 tomorrow. 79, the high today for Cottonwood and the Verde Valley, with a low tonight of 51 and a high tomorrow of 85. 65 degrees and a wind advisory for strong gusty winds today for Flagstaff, with a low tonight of 37 and a high on Friday of 69. Currently 62 in the Prescott Quad City, 71 in Cottonwood, and 56 right now in Flagstaff. It's just after 9 o'clock. Please be careful on the roads and have a fabulous Friday. I'm Russ Edwards. 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

0: KDBV The Mix 106.9, celebrating 40 years of bringing you your favorite music. Thank you, Prescott Quad Cities, Cottonwood, Verde Valley, Flagstaff, and all of Northern Arizona. We couldn't have done it without you.
1: The economy is booming. The Dow has never been higher. Millionaires are being made by the minute. Yet tragically, these new moneyed men are faced with a drastic shortage of butlers. 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What good is a mansion without a man to open the door for you? 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The newly rich need houseboys, valets, lackeys, henchmen. 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
0: Nobody beats the music lineup here on KPPV. Happy Friday morning to you. Russ Edwards with you here on The Mix 106.9. Thank you so much for hopping on board with me, getting ready for another great weekend coming just a little bit sooner because of that holiday weekend and the last weekend, Memorial Day. Gotta love those short work weeks. About 26 minutes after your 9 o'clock hour, which is being brought to you by Bucky's and Yavapai Casinos. Great dining and casino entertainment right in your own backyard. I was mentioning this yesterday. How much fun would it be to have your birthday party or birthday dinner at the Gray Room restaurant at Bucky's or the Yavapai Cantina down the hill? And check it out. Bucky's and Yavapai invite you to celebrate your birthday with them. If you're up on the hill at Bucky's, you got the Prescott Resort and Hotel right there, so you can have a stay-and-play birthday. And check it out. They invite you to celebrate your birthday with them, because if you play on any day of your birthday month and receive up to $100 in gold rewards. How about that? That's pretty nice of them, isn't it? Bucky's and Yavapai Casinos. Let's play, Prescott. Yes, if people are giving you money for your birthday, then a birthday party at Bucky's or Yavapai will definitely make you happy. Having fun in a casino always makes me happy because I love all the sounds and blinking lights on the machines, you know. Pharrell Williams coming up along with Ace of Base and Teddy Swims at the community pool because they'll all be open this weekend. Happy Friday once again. You're on the Russ Boss and the Morning Mix 106.9.
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0: It's Teddy Swims and Lose Control. Well, a big congrats to country dudes Zach Brown and Kendra Scott. Yeah, I don't know if you heard this. Those two tied the knot in a private wedding ceremony in Greece back on May 25th.
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8: This Friday, check of your mix 106.9 weather sponsored by Yavapai College. Sunny and breezy today with southern winds gusting it up to 25 to 30 miles per hour. Clear tonight with a medium breeze. Then for your Saturday, sunny and a good deal warmer with light to moderate southwest winds. Expect a high of about 70 today in the Prescott Quad Cities with a low tonight of 44 and a high of 76 tomorrow. 79, the high today for Cottonwood and the Verde Valley with a low tonight of 51 and a high tomorrow of 85. 65 degrees and a wind advisory for strong gusty winds today for Flagstaff with a low tonight of 37 and a high on Friday of 69. That's your KPPV forecast. 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

0: It's Olivia Dean and Man I Need. Well, good morning. Thanks for letting us tag along with you as we head up on the top of the hour. All right, well, have you heard this? New York apparently making another run at hosting the Winter Olympics. Yeah, but it won't be until the Winter Olympics of 2042, so a ways off. They hosted them, of course, back at Lake Placid in both 1932 and 1980.
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0: in. Ah, here it comes. Here it comes. Do-do-do-do-do-do. Living in the USA. Do-do-do-do-do-do. Happy birthday, USA. That's right. Happy 250th. On the great experiment continues. Good morning, about 10 a.m. on a Friday, a little after that 10 o'clock hour. Can you believe it's a Friday already? Man, oh man. Gotta love those short holiday work weeks, right? Russ Edwards, the Russ Bus with you here, and of course that music means it is time once again for our 106 Days of Summer Daily Giveaway Contest, day number 4 as we begin the summer. And here we go. I am looking for caller number 6 right now at 445-8289. That's 445-8289. Well, what is lucky caller 6 gonna win today, aside from being entered into the drawing for that grand prize? That's right, we got a gift certificate to Pralines of Prescott, who I still say to this day has the best hot chocolate I have ever had. Oh man. So you got that coming at you. 445-8289 is the number you need to be dialing right now. It is the big 106 Days of Summer contest. The grand prize, of course, at $3,000 shopping spree at the fabulous Frontier Village Shopping Center. Member legal department says you do got to be 21 or older to participate. Sponsors of the contest are employees and families. Not eligible, but you calling in probably are. Now, speaking about that grand prize at the end of the contest in September, you can be our daily prize winner right now to get in on that grand prize, or you can log on to your website, kppv.com. If you're having trouble getting in on the daily contest, all you got to do is log on, kppv.com, click on the contest icon, and you can register for that grand prize drawing that way. Then, at the end of the contest in September, we're going to mix up all those names and pick out our finalists, and those folks are going to join us for the huge annual 106 Days of Summer party. Now, those of you that have joined us for that party before, you know how wild it gets. For those of you who are doing the 106 Days of Summer for the first time, we're going to have a whole bunch of food, a whole bunch of fun, and every single one of you finalists invited to that party, you're going to go home with some type of awesome additional prize. And one lucky finalist is going to be going home with that $3,000 shopping spree from Frontier Village Shopping Center. And that person could very well be Chris, working at Chronlogics. Looks like that. Chris, you are working, and you got yourself that Pralines of Prescott gift certificate. Enjoy some of those fine chocolates they have over there. And hey, if you haven't had their hot chocolate, try it out. Like I've been saying, it is amazing. And who knows, Chris, you could be with us at the big party this September. Quite possibly go home with that $3,000 shopping spree from Frontier Village. Ah, Pralines of Prescott, just one of the awesome local sponsors giving us these great daily prizes that we are passing on to you. We would also like to thank, of course, Bucky's and Yavapai Casinos, Forest Villas Hotel, Waters Garden Center, Earthworks Garden Center, Sedona Jeep Tours, Wags Pet Resort, Prescott Valley Liquor 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We also want to thank Top Notch Garage Doors by Joel, Kachina Animal Hospital, Mark's Beer Garden, Cliff Castle Casino, and of course the fabulous Frontier Village Shopping Center for that $3,000 shopping spree grand prize. Congratulations once again going out to Chris. You know exactly what to do and where to do it. 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Have yourself an awesome, awesome weekend. Like I said, I just love the fact that this weekend is even that much closer. I'll see you on Monday. Coming up, how about 99 Red Balloons? It's Nina. Right here on the mix of 106.9.
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Hi, this is Beverly D'Angelo, otherwise known as Alan Griswold. And if you want to have a fun ride, jump on the Rush Bus with Russ Edwards.

0: It's Diana Hill. All right, well, it's definitely who you know. I mean, I'd love to voice a character in the new Toy Story movie, but am I doing that? No, but I'll tell you who is. That would be Bad Bunny. Bad Bunny, you're going to provide one of the voices in the upcoming Toy Story 5 flick. Yeah, apparently Bad Bunny going to be the voice of Pizza with Sunglasses.
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6: This Friday, check of your Mix 106.9 weather sponsored by Yavapai College. Sunny and breezy today with southern winds gusting it up to 25 to 30 miles per hour. Clear tonight with a medium breeze. Then for your Saturday, sunny and a good deal warmer with light to moderate southwest winds. Expect a high of about 70 today in the Prescott-Quan cities with a low tonight of 44 and a high of 76 tomorrow. 79, the high today for Cottonwood and the Verde Valley with a low tonight of 51 and a high tomorrow of 85. 65 degrees and a wind advisory for strong gusty winds today for Flagstaff with a low tonight of 37 and a high on Friday of 69. That's your KPPV forecast. 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

0: It's Taylor Swift and Cruel Summer. All right, well, I haven't seen an update on who won. I might have to check out the replay online. But the 98th Scripps National Spelling Bee wrapped up yesterday with the winner walking away or spelling their way to $52,000 in cash.
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3: We were

It's Miley Cyrus and Flowers. Thanks for having us on, heading up on the top of the hour. Well, listen, I'm not knocking Drake, but this is sad. I get it. Records are made to be broken. 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

There's UB40 and Red Red Wine. Well, thanks a lot for letting us tag along with you here on your final Friday of May. Yeah, appreciate the company as we help kick off that weekend. Post Malone and Morgan Wallen helping us do it. This is I Had Some Help.

KDBV The Mix 106.9, celebrating 40 years of bringing you your favorite music. Thank you, Prescott Quad Cities, Cottonwood, Verde Valley, Flagstaff, and all of Northern Arizona. We couldn't have done it without you.

0: Katy Perry and Hot and Cold. All right, well, the rich keep on getting richer. Have you heard this? American Airlines has chosen SpaceX's Starlink for in-flight Wi-Fi on more than 500 airplanes. 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
9: This Friday, check of your mix 106.9 weather, sponsored by Yavapai College. Sunny and breezy today with southern winds gusting at up to 25 to 30 miles per hour. Clear tonight with a medium breeze. Then for your Saturday, sunny and a good deal warmer with light to moderate southwest winds. Expect a high of about 70 today in the Prescott Quad Cities with a low tonight of 44 and a high of 76 tomorrow. 79, the high today for Cottonwood and the Verde Valley, with a low tonight of 51 and a high tomorrow of 85. 65 degrees and a wind advisory for strong gusty winds today for Flagstaff, with a low tonight of 37 and a high on Friday of 69. That's your KPPV forecast. 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

0: There's Dua Lipa and Levitating. All right, well, have you heard this? People are just so ridiculous. They're willing to sue anybody for anything in order to try to inflate their bank account. Yeah, a Carnival Cruise Line guest suing the company, get this, after allegedly burning his feet on the Lido deck on a hot sunny day.
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0: There's Alex Horan. That's Ordinary. Heading up on the top of the hour. My name is Scott. Well, I don't know if you heard about this story or not, but a guy ordered food from Uber Eats the other day. Yeah, the food arrived, but before he went outside to get the food, it was stolen. Yeah, a house camera that he had revealed that the thief was a neighbor's dog who swiped the food right off the front porch. Yeah, so we're not dealing with porch pirates here. We're dealing with a pooch pirate.
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1: 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I'm Russ Edwards, keeping you updated with your KPPV news. A self-inflicted gunshot wound leads to juvenile arrests and the discovery of vehicle thefts.
3: At around 3 a.m. on May 9th, the Avapai County Sheriff's deputies responded to a Cottonwood hospital after a male teen arrived with a gunshot wound to his leg. He was later flown to a Flagstaff hospital for surgery. Sheriff's detectives later learned the wound was self-inflicted. Investigators also learned a car was seen fleeing the hospital after dropping the teen off. The Sheriff's Office Criminal Investigations Bureau identified the other teenager involved. Search warrants were served at the homes of both juveniles, and evidence that linked them to weapons offenses and multiple recent vehicle thefts were discovered. The suspects were allegedly recording themselves on video. Both juveniles have been arrested, and they face charges of weapons misconduct and burglary. I'm Greg Paul reporting.
1: The former Habitat for Humanity director has been convicted of embezzling hundreds of thousands of dollars.
4: A Prescott Police Department investigation started in February 2024 when Habitat officials had received an anonymous letter advising they should look into executive director Karen Northcutt. An internal investigation revealed money was missing from the organization's accounts. According to Yavapai County Attorney's Office officials, bank and credit card accounts were used to pay Northcutt's mortgage and utilities, and she bought vehicles and numerous other items. She also made cash withdrawals exceeding $100,000 and opened an unauthorized credit card account to which she charged $187,000. The loss to the Prescott Area Habitat for Humanity is $826,000. 1 week ago, the 62-year-old Northcutt was found guilty of fraudulent schemes, theft, money laundering, and other charges. Sentencing is scheduled for 3 p.m. on July 6th in Yavapai County Superior Court. Northcutt is facing 10.5 years in state prison. I'm Bill Monroe reporting.
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1: 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Sunny and breezy today with southern winds gusting it up to 25 to 30 miles per hour. Clear tonight with a medium breeze. Then for your Saturday, sunny and a good deal warmer with light to moderate southwest winds, and those temps increasing back up to the high 80s by Monday. Expect a high of about 70 today in the Prescott Quad Cities with a low tonight of 44 and a high of 76 tomorrow. 79, the high today for Cottonwood and the Verde Valley with a low tonight of 51 and a high tomorrow of 85. 65 degrees and a wind advisory for strong gusty winds today for Flagstaff with a low tonight of 37 and a high on Friday of 69. Currently it is 65 in the Prescott Quad Cities, 74 in Cottonwood, and 58 right now in Flagstaff. It's also just after 12 o'clock. Please be careful and kind to each other on the roads, and have a great rest of your Friday and a wonderful weekend. I'm Russ Edwards. 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

It's the Heights, together with Jamie Walters. And how do you talk to an angel? Well, thanks a lot for having us on as we help kick off that final May weekend of 2026 with help from Pink. This is perfect.

0: Justin Bieber and Daisies. All right, well, look who's trying to pump their team up before they head to the United States. That would be Prince William. He made a surprise visit to England's soccer team ahead of them traveling to the U.S. for the World Cup, which, of course, begins on June 11th. He stopped by to tell the team, quote, "Just wanted to take the opportunity to see the team behind the team today and to say thank you and good luck to all of you guys who don't get as much acknowledgement or credit as you deserve." Blah, blah, blah, blah, blah.
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0: It's Olivia Dean, and so easy. All right, well, I'm just going to be honest. I am not a fan of Rosie O'Donnell, and I haven't been in a really long time. 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I mean, at least she's still got a sense of humor, right?
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11: This Friday, check of your mix 106.9 weather, sponsored by Yavapai College. Sunny and breezy today with southern winds gusting it up to 25 to 30 miles per hour. Clear tonight with a medium breeze. Then for your Saturday, sunny and a good deal warmer with light to moderate southwest winds. Expect a high of about 70 today in the Prescott Quad Cities with a low tonight of 44 and a high of 76 tomorrow. 79, the high today for Cottonwood and the Verde Valley with a low tonight of 51 and a high tomorrow of 85. 65 degrees and a wind advisory for strong gusty winds today for Flagstaff with a low tonight of 37 and a high on Friday of 69. That's your KPPV forecast. 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

0: There's Ed Sheeran. It shivers. My name is Scott, heading up on the top of the hour. Well, boy, the timing could not have been worse for Mark Zuckerberg. Yeah, Mark and his 387-foot luxury yacht pulled into Seattle, Washington the other day. This yacht is absolutely ridiculous. Have you seen the pictures online? Oh, it's so ridiculously excessive. Anyway, Mark is in Seattle to watch a few World Cup games coming up next month. Well, this all happened as Meta just announced layoffs of 1,400 of their employees in the Seattle area. Yikes. Mark, really?
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0: It's Friday, TGIF. I'm going to edumacate you here for just a quick second. My brother's old roommate, Bob, he worked on this song with Outkast. Ended up with a Grammy out of it. Here's Heya.
1: One, two.

0: Hi, this is Scott O'Neill from the Scott O'Neill Band of Northern Arizona Blues Alliance. When I'm not ripping out tunes on my guitar, I'm kicking back on the Rust Bus with Russ Edwards on KPPV.
1: We're into the mix!

0: It's Hendrix with Golden and K-pop Demon Fan Fest Universe happening north, south, east, and west in the heart of it all, right? Meanwhile, back at the ranch, Pitbull! Let me talk about you here. It's Friday on the show, and Pitbull wants to break a world record for the largest gathering of people in bald caps. Of course, he needs volunteers to count them all, so will this happen? He said he'd like to do this July 10th in London. And he needs people to help count all of the people that show up. A Guinness World Record? You know how I feel about those, right? We got the fray around the corner. Brian Adams and Shaboozy too.
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Thank you, Prescott, Quad Cities, Cottonwood, Verde Valley, Flagstaff, and all of Northern Arizona. We couldn't have done it without you.

0: Well, you need something to rinse it down with, don't you there, Shaboozy? I got you. The drink of the summer might be, and remember Fresca? Hard Fresca. 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An alcoholic version called Fresca Hard, now hitting store shelves all over the country. The new seltzer of the summer. I don't know if you like the seltzers or not. And I know a 12-pack costs about 18 bucks. Classic grapefruit citrus, pineapple citrus, peach citrus, watermelon citrus. Would you try it? I would definitely try it. But I'm not really a big fan of those hard seltzers anymore. I was at one point, and then they started leaving an aftertaste. I was like, yeah, no, I'll check out of that. Niall Horan, The Weeknd, we got Phillip Phillips coming in hot.
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11: 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Sunny and breezy today with southern winds gusting it up to 25 to 30 miles per hour. Clear tonight with a medium breeze. Then for your Saturday, sunny and a good deal warmer with light to moderate southwest winds. Expect a high of about 70 today in the Prescott Quad Cities with a low tonight of 44 and a high of 76 tomorrow. 79, the high today for Cottonwood and the Verde Valley, with a low tonight of 51 and a high tomorrow of 85. 65 degrees and a wind advisory for strong gusty winds today for Flagstaff, with a low tonight of 37 and a high on Friday of 69. That's your KPPV forecast. 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

0: touch. Going into the weekend with the weekend, and I am okay with this. I'm Gina. Happy Friday. So this is pretty cool. I love Sir Paul McCartney. The Beatles, one of my favorite bands, and I loved Prince. And Paul McCartney would like to work with Prince's estate to release a posthumous song called The Long and Winding Road. Now, Paul McCartney, for what it's worth, said he played some really good guitar, and he was a special guy, and I'd really like to work with the estate so that I could make this happen. So when it does happen, we will certainly let you know so you can give it a listen, all right? Listen up next, Maroon 5 and Memories kick everything off.
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1: I had to play some Prince for you because I was just talking about him, right? I wouldn't be a good disc jockey if I didn't. Here's Leanne Womack now with I Hope You Dance.

Hi, this is Chino Valley's own Drew Rinn from X Factor and American Idol. And when I want to have fun in the morning, I hop on board the Rust Bus right here at 106.9 KPPB.

0: Post Malone in circles, and a big old congratulations going to Zac Brown and jewelry designer Kendra Scott. I love Kendra Scott jewelry. She's awesome. And she does give back to the communities, which I love that too. Zac Brown just married her. They had a private ceremony. I didn't know this on Monday, Memorial Day, in Santorini, Greece. So as of last night, they posted all of their photos and, well, there weren't any photos from the ceremony, but they did post photos of each other. And so congratulations to the happy two. By the way, they have like 8 kids together now. Zach has 4 daughters and a son, and Kendra has 2 sons from her first husband and 1 from her second. So that's a lot of kids. On the way, Goo Goo Dolls up next with Iris.
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7: 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The variety.

0: 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So now that Tennessee is really getting put on the map because of the Super Bowl, 2030 will be held there. 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
9: 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Sunny and breezy today with southern winds gusting it up to 25 to 30 miles per hour. Clear tonight with a medium breeze. Then for your Saturday, sunny and a good deal warmer with light to moderate southwest winds. Expect a high of about 70 today in the Prescott Quad Cities with a low tonight of 44 and a high of 76 tomorrow. 79, the high today for Cottonwood and the Verde Valley with a low tonight of 51 and a high tomorrow of 85. 65 degrees and a wind advisory for strong gusty winds today for Flagstaff with a low tonight of 37 and a high on Friday of 69. That's your KPPV forecast. 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

0: Yes, Sesame Street called. It was the letter B there. Lots of B artists, right? Bruno Mars, Billy Joel, Beyonce. Occasionally we have to do that. Keep you on your toes, you know? Madonna doing something nice for the building that she got her start in. She's helping to provide free month's rent to residents in the music building in New York City. And that's sweet. So she's teaming up with Built to provide studio rent for New York City musicians. And so good on Madonna for doing her part, right? Confessions of a Dance Floor Part 2 coming out real soon. And Adele's coming up for us next with Easy on Me.
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0: Ed Sheeran with his bad habits this Friday. We all tend to have them, right? I know. Not for nothing. Leading up to America's 250th anniversary, our celebration, our birthday, there's going to be a 16-day celebration in Washington. It's going to be called the Great American State Fair. And some of the performers are going to be Bret Michaels, Vanilla Ice, which is kind of cool, right? Ice, baby. Martina McBride will be there. And somehow, Millie Vanilli. So, I don't know, only one part of Millie Vanilli because the other part, you know, passed away. But CC and the Music Factory are going to be there. I don't know. It's good. Young MC, do you want to go? I guess you can Google how much tickets are and go to one of the shows. It wouldn't be bad to see Bret Michaels or Vanilla Ice. Martina McBride, too. Millie Vanilli, nah, thanks. Pink's up next with Just Give Me a Reason.
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5: This check of your Mix 106 weather being brought to you by Northern Arizona Healthcare. Calling for clear skies and breezy overnight tonight, sunny and breezy for the weekend ahead. Expect an overnight low of 44 tonight in the Prescott Quad Cities with a high tomorrow 77, 83 for the high on Sunday. Cottonwood in the Verde Valley 47 tonight with a high tomorrow of 86, rounding out the weekend with a high of 93. 34 the overnight low in Flagstaff tonight with a high tomorrow of 71, 78 for the high on Sunday. That's your forecast. 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

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Thank you, Prescott Quad Cities, Cottonwood, Verde Valley, Flagstaff, and all of Northern Arizona. We couldn't have done it without you.

0: Taylor Swift and Hopalite. Now, yesterday wrapped up the 2026 National Scripps Spelling Bee. I don't know how the kids did it. I just don't. Man, they spelled some hard, hard words. If you just need a recap, go ahead to Google. But I thought about this. What are the hardest states to spell? Believe it or not, Hawaii came in at number one. You just add that extra I. Pennsylvania made it in at number two. Connecticut in at number three. Georgia and Tennessee were tied for fourth. Massachusetts rounded out the top five. But there are other ones people have a hard time spelling. I feel like Arkansas can kind of be tricky. Mississippi, I almost always, you know, when you're spelling it out, you got to sing it. M-I-S-S-I-S. S-I-P-P-I, right? And Nevada. A lot of people have a hard time spelling that one, too. Kind of crazy. Now, we mentioned Madonna earlier doing right by her folks starting up in the music business. I've got Material Girl coming in hot next.
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0: Alicia Keys with No One. So I had lunch with one of my dearest friends and their kids, one of which just graduated college. She went to Sweetbriar in Virginia, and now she's off to do postgraduate college in Ireland, right? So, you know, you wonder, and I asked her, how much is international tuition on that? According to a survey, 51% of college students found the cost of college to be higher than expected by an average of $14,137 per year, $56,000 over 4 years. When I asked her the question, she said her new tuition is going to be about $22,000 a year to go to the University of Galway. Wow. It's a lot of money, right? Fortunately, her mom owns a tree care service, so she should be all right. On the way, Chicago's up next with You're the Inspiration.
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2: Good afternoon to you. I'm Lindsay Draper. An arrest has been made into indecent exposure investigations.
6: The first incident occurred on Memorial Day.
7: The Prescott Valley Police Department arrested a 64-year-old male Spring Valley resident on an indecent exposure charge after an incident occurred at Walmart in Prescott Valley. That arrest led investigators to a prior incident at Hobby Lobby.
6: Prescott Valley Police Community Services Specialist Amanda Bauer says the second arrest occurred 2 days later.
7: Following these investigations, he was booked into the Yavapai County Jail on charges of indecent exposure and sexual indecency. At this time, investigators believe there may be additional incidents or victims that have not yet been reported.
6: Anyone who has information on these incidents is asked to call the Prescott Valley Police Department at 928-772-5133 or Yavapai Silent Witness at 1-800-932-3232. Tips can also be submitted at yavapaisw.com. I'm Bill Monroe reporting.
2: The 2026 winners of the Stay Healthy Essay and Youth Poster Contest have been announced. Launched in 2019, the essay contest invites young people to explore the impacts of substance abuse and express their thoughts with their peers. The first and second place winners are from Camp Verde High School, while there was a tie for third place between a Prescott Lakes Parkway School student and Academy at Mingus in Cottonwood student. Most of the honorable mentions were students from Mingus Union High School, but students at Camp Verde High School, Prescott Lakes Parkway School, American Heritage Academy in Cottonwood, and Bradshaw Mountain High School also received honorable mentions. As for the youth poster contest, a sixth grader at Acorn Montessori School in Prescott Valley and a 17-year-old Prescott High School student have each won $500 for their grand prize entries. Winners in other age categories each received $50 Amazon gift cards. 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
2: Taking a look at your Mix 106 weather. Calling for clear skies and breezy overnight tonight, sunny and breezy for the weekend ahead. Expect an overnight low of 44 tonight in the Prescott Quad Cities with a high tomorrow of 77, 83 for the high on Sunday. Cottonwood in the Verde Valley 47 tonight with a high tomorrow of 86, rounding out the weekend with a high of 93. 34 the overnight low in Flagstaff tonight with a high tomorrow of 71, 78 for the high on Sunday. It's just after 4 o'clock. I hope you're having a great Friday. I'm Lindsay Draper. 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

0: Charlie Puth with See You Again. All right, you just can't fix stupid. You know, here's what's funny. So my best girlfriend, I almost call her my sister because I've known her forever. Her son is really into these Pokemon things, like going out to find Pokemon. I guess that's a thing again. Anyway, 33-year-old guy in Florida just now arrested after breaking into a store in the middle of the night to steal $12,000 worth of Pokemon cards. He did it using a chainsaw. Now, if you're thinking a chainsaw doesn't sound discreet, Clayton wasn't really concerned about that. In addition to the blood, his car and his license plate were also captured on camera. So guess what? Now he's charged with burglary and grand theft too. $12,000 worth of cards. Was it worth it? Was it worth it, Clayton? On the way, Kid Laroi and Justin Bieber up next with Stay.
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0: Maroon 5 and She Will Be Loved this Friday. TGIF, couple new movies out, although I believe The Mandalorian and Grogu will once again take the box office. But Backrooms, Pressure, The Breadwinner, all in theaters right now. And I don't know too many things that... I think Miss You, Love You is on streaming on HBO Max, and a couple of other things are streaming too. But if you're going to the big screen, remember to pick that big bucket of popcorn and think of me since I can't have any, all right? We Walk the Moon and have Shut Up and Dance from those guys next right here. Stay close.
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5: This check of your Mix 106 weather being brought to you by Northern Arizona Healthcare. Calling for clear skies and breezy overnight tonight, sunny and breezy for the weekend ahead. Expect an overnight low of 44 tonight in the Prescott Quad Cities with a high tomorrow 77, 83 for the high on Sunday. Cottonwood in the Verde Valley 47 tonight with a high tomorrow of 86, rounding out the weekend with a high of 93. 34 the overnight low in Flagstaff tonight with a high tomorrow of 71, 78 for the high on Sunday. That's your forecast. 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
7: A great song is a great song. And there are a lot of great songs to go around. The variety.

0: Luke Combs with Fast Car. In the world of country, we got a big tour, 16-date tour anyway, this fall. The Chicks celebrating their 20th anniversary of Taking the Long Way, that great album. And they said, while they're still not ready to make nice, they will perform the album in its entirety. Pre-sale tickets go on sale Wednesday, and then general public tickets go on sale Friday. So the Chicks, seeing them again this fall. Good stuff. Taylor Swift up next with The Fate of Ophelia.
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